How sweet the sound that saved a wretch like me. I once was lost, but now I'm found. 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God's grace, amazing grace. His grace means a merited favor, that Jesus died when we didn't demand any favors. He died for us.

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He died for us, and that's what makes it so amazing. 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

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One, two, three.

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1: We went on stage and we were singing Still Loving You, and 100,000 Russians were singing along with the German band everywhere. I think that was the moment for the inspiration for the song I want to play for you now. Even though the wind is blowing us right in the face many times, I think, you know, there's always hope. Hope that we'll stop killing each other and someday we all live in peace together on this planet. Here's Wind of Change.

Your Persian eyes sparkle, your lips ruby blue, never speak a sound. And you are so gay with Parisian demands, you can run around.

together, and you're meant to last forever. I mean, forever's a long time, but if you love him, you know what you have to say. Those two words, last forever.

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Do It Any Way You Wanna. People's Choice. Frank Branson, David Thompson. Φιλαδέλφια.

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Dead or Alive, ιστορικό, αγαπημένο, all time classic.